dress. Man's cool in my crepes. Couple drinks up, got the girl them vets. London boys still roll through the ends. Life's too short, so I flex my nose dress. Man's cool in my crepes. Couple drinks up, got the girl them vets. London boys still roll through the ends. London boys still roll through the ends. London boys still roll through the ends.

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It's me, Batman Fraga, alongside Frankie Monroy. This is just the beginning, you know?

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sometimes I catch myself thinking maybe there's no such thing as this life or the next. Maybe it's just all one long breath. And every inhale is like a new beginning, and it feels like we're the beginning. But it feels like we've been here before. But it feels like we've been here before.

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1: This is a game. Whatever I play to you, you play back to me. Back to me. You play back to me.